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1: Yo necesito hablarte.

What's the glory in taking a man from his bed and gunning him down in front of his wife and his children? Where's the glory in that? Where's the glory in bombing

0: Conéctate con la buena música en Millennium.
1: Children, please be quiet, quiet, quiet. 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